problem that I can't fix. Cause I can do it in the mix. And if your man gives you trouble just to move out on the double, and you don't let it trouble your brain, cause away goes trouble down the drain.

0: Radio des Ballons vous accompagne dans les Vosges, sur la vallée de la Haute-Moselle.
1: And I'd only walk on rainbows, wishing they never had an end. So I have thrown away my raincoat,